0: Just saying hi. You're a nice guy. I'll think about it maybe. XO baby. Here we go.
1: You sent him kisses.
0: I didn't know I would move in with his missus.
1: What?
0: Get a life.
1: You're living with his wife.
0: Like, what was I meant to do?

0: Everybody chill, it's Totes God's Will. Henry's out every night on the town, just sleeping around. Like, if that's how it's gonna be, maybe I'll flirt with a guy or three, just to make him gel. Henry finds out and he goes mental. He screams and shouts like, so judgmental.
1: You damn it, witch!
0: Mate, just shut up, I wouldn't... If you could...

0: 要先仔细仔细再仔细。你看，如果这个女子她知道啊，她身上背着的东西是什么的话，
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2: Hello, everyone. I'm Teresa.Today, I'm going to tell you a story about the donkey and the salt. Once, there was a conceited donkey that worked for its master, hauling goods back and forth every day between the village and the market. One day, the master loaded heavy sacks of salt onto its back, and they set off to cross a small river. Halfway across, the donkey slipped and tumbled into the water.It struggled to its feet, and to its surprise, the load on its back felt far lighter. Walking suddenly became effortless. The donkey smiled to itself. Falling in the water makes the cargo lighter. I found a clever trick to make my work easier. A few days later, the master led it across the river again.This time, the donkey carried bundles of wool, which were lighter than the salt at first. Remembering what had happened before, the donkey thought happily, "If I fall again, the weight will vanish once more." So it deliberately stumbled and dropped into the river. But things turned out very differently this time. The wool voraciously soaked up the river water, growing heavy and cumbersome,weighing the donkey down. Barely able to move under the burden, the donkey cried out in panic, "Why is it so heavy? It just keeps getting worse." Seeing past the donkey's trick, its master shook his head and said, "You've brought this on yourself, taking shortcuts. Salt dissolves in water and grows lighter, but you foolishly thought everything works the same way.Your little trick to avoid hard work has only brought trouble to yourself." Ashamed, the donkey hung its head down. It finally learned the same trick may not work for every situation.

0: 谭浅唱不夜天，岑亮、刘佩龙、小姜、张家乐、雷伟彤，凌晨两点到六点，五种风格打开不一样的夜。
1: Welcome back to RTHK Radio 2. This is Benji. We got a great night tonight. We are back in 1991. You're listening to my music piece, A Night to Remember. We got a bunch of English songs for you tonight.Bunch of songs from 1991, from Bryan Adams to Mariah Carey to Michael Bolton. Don't go anywhere. Fasten your seatbelts. We will be taking off soon. Oh, yeah.

哇，这个海豚声真是不得了啊 Mariah Carey Someday。 Then we got Michael Bolton, Love is a Wonderful Thing. Oh yes it is. My wife is up feeding the baby right now. Yes, my little baby girl, hungry for milk. Motherly love is also a wonderful thing.

Oh yeah, Michael Bolton, Love is a Wonderful Thing. Yes it is. Next up we have Extreme, More Than Words. Oh yeah, feels so 1991, doesn't it? Yeah. Come on. One.

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Kind of like my feeling for becoming a DJ, you know. 我自己做 DJ 的时候，我为什么想做 DJ 真的不是那么简单，三言两语就可以解释到给大家听。那种的使命感啊， The mission of me becoming a DJ, you know, helping each other out. I mean, playing your favorite music, bringing the music to your favorite friend or your lost friend. Extreme, more than words. Hello, you fool, I love you. Yeah, fool, I love you. Roxette, Joyride.

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Now we got Kathy Dennis. Touch me all night long, yeah. 哇，呢啲咁嘅英文名真系，如果除咗做中文嘅话，有少少唔得。Touch me all night long， 有冇人帮我翻译啊？之后仲会有 Rod Stewart《Rhythm of My Heart》同埋 Ace of Base 嘅《All That She Wants》。

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Keep you company. I'm Benji.